are quiet. What is there to say? Art does not interpret itself. There are men with a day to save. We are paintings with legs. We are art you can find.

They bang their head on the wall. They fuck the yard on that afternoon. The dolls are off running and laughing together, swimming in the milk of the moon. Wife, whore, mistress, maid, mother. Wife, whore, mistress, maid, mother. Wife, whore, mistress, maid.